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1: You self-destructing little girl, pick yourself up, don't blame the world. So you screwed up, you're gonna

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Another war, and now the pound is looking weak. 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